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7: Heartland weather. Here we go. Increasing clouds tonight. Not as cool with low temperatures back in the mid to upper 30s. Partly sunny and breezy tomorrow. The average high temperature is near 70. We're not going to do that. Look for highs in the mid-60s with a east-southeast wind making it feel a bit cooler. Mostly cloudy and breezy with scattered rain showers Friday night. Dry hours too with lows near 45. A couple more rain showers on Saturday before sunny 70s arrive on Sunday. For WeatherWatch 12, I'm Chief Meteorologist Jeff Weller on Mix 96.
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8: Heartland weather. Here we go. Increasing clouds tonight. Not as cool with low temperatures back in the mid to upper 30s. Partly sunny and breezy tomorrow. The average high temperature is near 70. We're not going to do that. Look for highs in the mid 60s with a east-southeast wind making it feel a bit cooler. Mostly cloudy and breezy with scattered rain showers Friday night. Dry hours too with lows near 45. A couple more rain showers on Saturday before sunny 70s arrive on Sunday. For WeatherWatch 12, I'm Chief Meteorologist Jeff Weller on Mix 96.
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0: can do this.
1: Matching. I hate a theme. I don't know what it is about theme. I loathe a theme. Let's all match. Match what? Let's all match, you know, personalities and let's get crazy. Like that, let's match that. Let's match alcohol blood level. Let's match that on this vacation. I don't want to match your shirt.
0: Match energy. That's what we're going to do here.
2: They say the holy water's watered down. And this town's lost its faith. Our colors will fade eventually. 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I take one look at you, you're taking me

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15: Heartland weather. Here we go. Increasing clouds tonight. Not as cool with low temperatures back in the mid to upper 30s. Partly sunny and breezy tomorrow. The average high temperature is near 70. We're not going to do that. Look for highs in the mid 60s with a east-southeast wind.

0: making it feel a bit cooler. Mostly cloudy and breezy with scattered rain showers Friday night. Dry hours too with lows near 45. A couple more rain showers on Saturday before sunny 70s arrive on Sunday. For WeatherWatch 12, I'm Chief Meteorologist Jeff Weller on Mix 96.
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5: Heartland weather. Here we go. Increasing clouds tonight. Not as cool with low temperatures back in the mid to upper 30s. Partly sunny and breezy tomorrow. The average high temperature is near 70. We're not going to do that. Look for highs in the mid 60s with a east-southeast wind making it feel a bit cooler. Mostly cloudy and breezy with scattered rain showers Friday night. Dry hours too with lows near 45. A couple more rain showers on Saturday before sunny 70s arrive on Sunday. For WeatherWatch 12, I'm Chief Meteorologist Jeff Weller on Mix 96.
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2: Lauren Snap, Donnie Meacham. What is the weirdest thing that society accepts as completely normal? No problem. 1-888-952-17. I am currently trying to figure out why my teeth and my eyes have a different insurance company. I don't get it. Doesn't make any sense. Donnie?
3: Yeah, well, that's obvious. Capitalism. But what drives me nuts is, why do we have to pay for parking? We already pay to have the street paved. Now I have to pay for a meter to park at that street that I already paid my taxes to have paved. That's one thing that just drives me. Why is that normalized? Why are we paying for parking?
2: I never thought about it like that, and now I'm actually angry. So let's play a song that makes me feel better, okay? Let's do this one.

0: night.
1: All right. Lawrence Knapp, Donnie Meacham. It is time. And we're ready to bring a party. But I'll tell you what I'm not ready for. I'm not ready for the humidity.
2: Ooh.
1: And kids. Kids say the darndest things. I've got a 3-year-old niece. She's not calling it humidity, Donnie. She's calling it humidities. Yeah. Nothing is more relatable right now.
2: Yeah, the under boob sweat. Like, yeah. That is real. Men and women, that is real. We're all feeling it.
1: Oh, it's pretty bad. So you know what? Crank your AC. That is absolutely my favorite invention of all time right now. And we're going to crank this song.
0: We want your hot takes. Tap chat and let it fly.
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7: Weather. Here we go. Increasing clouds tonight. Not as cool, with low temperatures back in the mid to upper 30s. Partly sunny and breezy tomorrow. The average high temperature is near 70. We're not going to do that. Look for highs in the mid 60s with a east-southeast wind making it feel a bit cooler. Mostly cloudy and breezy with scattered rain showers Friday night. Dry hours too, with lows near 45. A couple more rain showers on Saturday before sunny 70s arrive on Sunday. For WeatherWatch 12, I'm Chief Meteorologist Jeff Weller on Mix 96.
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1: Lauren Snap, Donnie Meacham. I'm gagging right now. I just found out that there's an underground poop market. Yeah, human microbes. Apparently, they're like the Dallas Buyers Club of feces.
2: Yeah, you could sell anything now. Remember that woman who made like $1 million selling her farts, but then she got so like she had to go to the hospital because she was doing it so much. It's like people will buy things.
1: I need a song and a second.

nights. 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You better go do right now. Bruno in the Big Easy. You could see him. Why wouldn't you go right now? Pop Crush app. Get it. Into the wind. 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Do it right now. Bruno in the Big Easy. In it right now on the Pop Crush app.

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1: First date, nightmare fuel. Uh-oh. And you're welcome in advance. Lauren Snap, Donnie Meacham. Did you know that it takes 19 minutes on average for someone to decide whether they want to take you on a second date?
2: Yep, absolutely. You don't do that. But the second you get on a date, you already know from the second you get on that first date, you walk in, you introduce yourself to them. In your head, you're going, yeah, okay, I could see us going another date. Or you're like, nope, I'm going to get through dinner and I'm going to choke on my food and I'm going to get out of here.
1: Oh, wow. Okay. Well, you're like pulling the emergency exit door already. Yeah. Wow. Okay. Well, I'm going to just try and be on my best behavior, at least for 20 minutes.
2: You got me for 10.
3: Hey, guys, this is Bruno Mars.
0: You know that feeling when a Bruno Mars song comes on?

0: rules and details.
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13: Here we go. Increasing clouds tonight. Not as cool with low temperatures back in the mid to upper 30s. Partly sunny and breezy tomorrow. The average high temperature is near 70. We're not going to do that. Look for highs in the mid-60s with a east-southeast wind making it feel a bit cooler. Mostly cloudy and breezy with scattered rain showers Friday night. Dry hours too with lows near 45. A couple more rain showers on Saturday before sunny 70s arrive on Sunday. For WeatherWatch 12, I'm Chief Meteorologist Jeff Weller on Mix 96.
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1: Life hack. I love this. You know which products you are most obsessed with based on the amount of empty bottles you have like laying around in your bathroom.
2: Yeah. Well, mine is, the problem is I don't use an entire bottle. So I have three-quarter empty bottles of hairspray under the sink. And instead of just ending it, I'm like, oh, I'm about to run out. I should order more. And then the new one gets here to start using that one. Yep. And then I'm like, oh, now I have three-quarter empty bottles. I don't know what to do, but you can't throw it away because it's not empty. But you don't want to use it because you've already used the other one. Oh, life is struggling.
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6: Here we go. Increasing clouds tonight. Not as cool with low temperatures back in the mid to upper 30s.

0: partly sunny and breezy tomorrow. The average high temperature is near 70. We're not going to do that. Look for highs in the mid-60s with a east-southeast wind making it feel a bit cooler. Mostly cloudy and breezy with scattered rain showers Friday night. Dry hours too with lows near 45. A couple more rain showers on Saturday before sunny 70s arrive on Sunday. For WeatherWatch 12, I'm Chief Meteorologist Jeff Weller on Mix 96.
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1: Out with the old, in with the new. Sheena.
2: Hey, I'm right here.
1: I know. Sheena, she's writing in. 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Oh, I get that.
2: I have Tupperware with holes in the bottom of it. 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
1: Tupperware disasters. 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
1: Hey, let me kick it to you right quick, man. 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
1: Bruno Mars killing it. And, all right, so I just might. Huge song, but something that you better not might. You better go do right now. Bruno in the Big Easy. You could see him. Why wouldn't you go right now? Pop Crush app. Get it. Into the wind. Come on. We're going to get you there. We're going to get you to the show. We're going to get you a little spending money. Because, you know, ooh, you got to get yourself a little wine before. Ooh, it's going to be New Orleans. Why wouldn't you want to be there? Do it right now. Bruno in the Big Easy. In it right now on the Pop Crush app.

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1: The best excuse that I've ever heard of a kid wanting to wear a crop top: Mom, you were on the cover of Playboy. That's what Drew Barrymore's daughter said when she wanted to wear a crop top.
2: Yeah, but think about now, all these like kids who are going to be growing up, their moms are on Instagram right now, and they're all like, showing all their sexy selves because they're trying to be cute, and then they had kids, and in 10 years they're going to look back and go, excuse me, Mom, was this you? Don't tell me what to do. Was this you?
1: It's a quick swipe away.
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4: weather. Here we go. Increasing clouds tonight. Not as cool, with low temperatures back in the mid to upper 30s. Partly sunny and breezy tomorrow. The average high temperature is near 70. We're not going to do that. Look for highs in the mid-60s with a east-southeast wind making it feel a bit cooler. Mostly cloudy and breezy with scattered rain showers Friday night. Dry hours too with lows near 45. A couple more rain showers on Saturday before sunny 70s arrive on Sunday. For WeatherWatch 12, I'm Chief Meteorologist Jeff Weller on Mix 96.
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3: Matching. I hate a theme. I don't know what it is about theme. I loathe a theme. Let's all match. Match what? 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Let's match alcohol blood level. Let's match that on this vacation. I don't want to match your shirt.
2: 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That's what we're going to do here.

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17: Here we go. Increasing clouds tonight. Not as cool with low temperatures back in the mid to upper 30s. Partly sunny and breezy tomorrow. The average high temperature is near 70. We're not going to do that. Look for highs in the mid-60s with a east-southeast wind making it feel a bit cooler. Mostly cloudy and breezy with scattered rain showers Friday night. Dry hours too with lows near 45. A couple more rain showers on Saturday before sunny 70s arrive on Sunday. For WeatherWatch 12, I'm Chief Meteorologist Jeff Weller on Mix 96.
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1: Are you easy?
2: Nah, you ain't. Bruno, though, is. Bruno in the Big Easy. Bruno Mars in New Orleans. Why wouldn't you want to go? Seriously. New Orleans? Hello? Get some beef. Flash your ID to get into that. You thought I was going to say something. Nah, flash your ID. Flash that too. That's all right. Beads for everybody. Bruno in the Big Easy. Into the wind right now. We're going to send you to a show. Get you to New Orleans. Get you a little bit of spending money. A little bit goes a long ways these days. Bruno in the Big Easy. Enter or right now on the Pop Crush app.

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1: Lauren Snap, Donnie Meacham, thanks for being here. We're looking for honesty all the time. And sometimes getting an honest answer is brutal. We all know that. So here is the hack. Apparently a new study says if you text someone a question, you will get an honest answer because they cannot see your body language. Do you agree with this?
2: Oh my gosh, it's so tough because sometimes I don't like honesty in the fact of like, I want to live in Delulu land. Like I want to wear Lululemon at all times because it's like sometimes honesty, it hurts.
1: Yeah.
2: 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Tell me I'm beautiful. Tell me everything's going to be okay. Tell me you love me.
1: That's why you hang out with me. I tell you all those things.
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11: Weather. Here we go. Increasing clouds tonight. Not as cool with low temperatures back in the mid to upper 30s. Partly sunny and breezy tomorrow. The average high temperature is near 70. We're not going to do that. Look for highs in the mid-60s with a east-southeast wind making it feel a bit cooler. Mostly cloudy and breezy with scattered rain showers Friday night. Dry hours too with lows near 45. A couple more rain showers on Saturday before sunny 70s arrive on Sunday. For WeatherWatch 12, I'm Chief Meteorologist Jeff Weller on Mix 96.
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4: It's Friday morning, partly cloudy and breezy out there today. The average high temperature is near 70. We're not going to do that. Look for highs back in the mid-60s with a gusty east-southeast wind. Increasing clouds tonight will lead to a few scattered rain showers. Still breezy with lows near 45. A couple of showers around Saturday with high temperatures near 65. We're not going to stop there. Mid-70s on Sunday, low 80s next week. 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

0: 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Hey, it's Marconi. I just left a review for the telescope I bought. 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
6: Heartland weather. It's Friday morning, partly cloudy and breezy out there today. The average high temperature is near 70. We're not going to do that. Look for highs back in the mid-60s with a gusty east-southeast wind. Increasing clouds tonight will lead to a few scattered rain showers. Still breezy with lows near 45. A couple of showers around Saturday with high temperatures near 65. We're not going to stop there. Mid-70s on Sunday.

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9: Heartland West. It's Friday morning, partly cloudy and breezy out there today. The average high temperature is near 70. We're not going to do that. Look for highs back in the mid.

0: 60s with a gusty east-southeast wind. Increasing clouds tonight will lead to a few scattered rain showers. Still breezy with lows near 45. A couple of showers around Saturday with high temperatures near 65. We're not going to stop there. Mid-70s on Sunday, low 80s next week. For WeatherWatch 12, I'm Chief Meteorologist Jeff Weller on Mix 96.
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9: Heartland Weather. It's Friday morning, partly cloudy and breezy out there today. The average high temperature is near 70. We're not going to do that. Look for highs back in the mid-60s with a gusty east-southeast wind. Increasing clouds tonight will lead to a few scattered rain showers. Still breezy with lows near 45. A couple of showers around Saturday with high temperatures near 65. We're not going to stop there. Mid-70s on Sunday, low 80s next week. For WeatherWatch 12, I'm Chief Meteorologist Jeff Weller on Mix 96.
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5: Heartland West. It's Friday morning, partly cloudy and breezy out there today. The average high temperature is near 70. We're not going to do that. Look for highs back in the mid-60s with a gusty east-southeast wind. Increasing clouds tonight will lead to a few scattered rain showers. Still breezy with lows near 45. A couple of showers around Saturday with high temperatures near 65. We're not going to stop there. Mid-70s on

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8: Heartland West. It's Friday morning, partly cloudy and breezy out there today. The average high temperature is near 70. We're not going to do that. Look for highs back in the mid-60s with a gusty east-southeast wind. Increasing clouds tonight will lead to a few scattered rain showers. Still breezy with lows near 45. A couple of showers around Saturday with high temperatures near 65. We're not going to stop there. Mid-70s on Sunday, low 80s next week. For WeatherWatch 12, I'm Chief Meteorologist Jeff Weller on Mix 96.
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10: Heartland Weather. It's Friday morning, partly cloudy and breezy out there today. The average high temperature is near 70. We're not going to do that. Look for highs back in the mid-60s with a gusty east-southeast wind. Increasing clouds tonight will lead to a few scattered rain showers. Still breezy with lows near 45. A couple of showers around Saturday with high temperatures near 65. We're not going to stop there. Mid-70s on Sunday, low 80s next week. For WeatherWatch 12, I'm Chief Meteorologist Jeff Weller on Mix 96.
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0: Taylor Allison Swift, The Fate of Ophelia. Hey, it's Marconi. When they ask if you've got a minute and then you sit and wait watching the typing bubbles for 15 minutes, come on.
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6: Heartland Weather. It's Friday morning, partly cloudy and breezy out there today. The average high temperature is near 70. We're not going to do that. Look for highs back in the mid-60s with a gusty east-southeast wind. Increasing clouds tonight will lead to a few scattered rain showers. Still breezy with lows near 45. A couple of showers around Saturday with high temperatures near 65. We're not going to stop there. Mid-70s on Sunday, low 80s next week. For WeatherWatch 12, I'm Chief Meteorologist Jeff Weller on Mix 96.
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11: Heartland Weather. It's Friday morning, partly cloudy and breezy out there today. The average high temperature is near 70. We're not going to do that. Look for highs back in the mid-60s with a gusty east-southeast wind. Increasing clouds tonight will lead to a few scattered rain showers. Still breezy with lows near 45. A couple of showers around Saturday with high temperatures near 65. We're not going to stop there. Mid-70s on Sunday, low 80s next week. For WeatherWatch 12, I'm Chief Meteorologist Jeff Weller on Mix 96.
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0: Madonna and Sabrina Carpenter, Bring Your Love. Hey, it's Marconi. Hitchhikers have really ruined things for those of us who just want to stand on the side of the road and express our approval for automobiles and people who travel in them. You can't give a thumbs up anymore.
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6: Heartland Weather. It's Friday morning, partly cloudy and breezy out there today. The average high temperature is near 70. We're not going to do that. Look for highs back in the mid-60s with a gusty east-southeast wind. Increasing clouds tonight will lead to a few scattered rain showers. Still breezy with lows near 45. A couple of showers around Saturday with high temperatures near 65. We're not going to stop there. Mid-70s on Sunday, low 80s next week. For WeatherWatch 12, I'm Chief Meteorologist Jeff Weller on Mix 96.
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0: Zed Sheeran, Bad Habits, and Shakira, Whenever, Wherever, and Todd Chambliss here. Hope you're doing all right. Boy, what a terrible bit of news yesterday about Kyle Busch, two-time NASCAR Cup Series champion. One of the sport's most prolific drivers died, 41 years of age, hospitalized with what his family and NASCAR described as a severe illness. That's all they're saying. Now, reports indicate he'd been dealing with a sinus cold that worsened during a race at Watkins Glen, leading to complications from temperature and G-force changes in the cockpit, required an on-track injection, missed the event, and he's also, of course, he missed the Coca-Cola 600 at Charlotte Motor Speedway due to the illness, but yeah. Busch family, of course, announcing his death, calling him a rare talent, one that comes along once in a generation. Rest in peace to Kyle Busch. NASCAR Cup Series champion, passed away, age 41.
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4: Heartland West. It's Friday morning, partly cloudy and breezy out there today. The average high temperature is near 70. We're not going to do that. Look for highs back in the mid-60s with a gusty east-southeast wind. Increasing clouds tonight will lead to a few scattered rain showers. Still breezy with lows near 45. A couple of showers around Saturday with high temperatures near 65. We're not going to stop there. Mid-70s on Sunday, low 80s next week. For WeatherWatch 12, I'm Chief Meteorologist Jeff Weller on Mix 96.
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0: Taylor Swift to Elizabeth Taylor. By the way, in the news today, prenup, I guess it was yesterday, prenup could block Taylor Swift, Travis Kelce from discussing marriage, but can she sing about it? I guess there's a prenup. Well, she's a billionaire, so I mean, there had to be a prenup. You knew that was going to happen. Apparently, the people at Page Six have gotten wind of it, and they're kind of hinting around about it. They don't want to get sued, I'm sure, but from the sound of it, it sounds like that even with the prenup, Taylor and Travis can't talk about it either. Although, yeah, like they said, could it be like lyrics in a song you could figure out? Well, maybe so.
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4: 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Holm & Lindsay is the local favorite.
5: Heartland Weather. It's Friday morning, partly cloudy and breezy out there today. The average high temperature is near 70. We're not going to do that. Look for highs back in the mid-60s with a gusty east-southeast wind. Increasing clouds tonight will lead to a few scattered rain showers. Still breezy with lows near 45. A couple of showers around Saturday with high temperatures near 65. We're not going to stop there. Mid-70s on Sunday, low 80s next week. For WeatherWatch 12, I'm Chief Meteorologist Jeff Weller on Mix 96.
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0: It's Friday before Memorial Day, so it's going to be a long weekend. We know that. And we've mentioned plenty of times on the show that Memorial Day is set aside for a very specific reason, even though it's been co-opted as the, quote, unofficial beginning of summer.
1: Right.
0: The real reason is, of course, a time to remember that freedom is not free. It comes at a very big price.
1: Huge price.
0: With all of the men, mostly men, some women who have sacrificed their lives for our freedoms.
1: Right. They've both paid with their lives, and that's why freedom isn't free.
0: Right. So it is just a day to remember that, and it's different from Veterans Day. And so it's difficult because one of our listeners called in to say, you shouldn't say Happy Memorial Day, and I get that. And for the most part, I don't think we do, and if we have, it's certainly not intentional. But
1: of course not.
0: It's kind of weird to just say Memorial Day and not say anything in front of it. So we never intone a happiness right. about it. It is a somber occasion. We know
1: of
0: that.
1: Of course.
0: So we respectfully treat it as such. So just clarifying that, you know, we don't wish to say Happy Memorial Day for this right. coming Monday. So
1: maybe enjoy your, you know, I'm sure people are going to be enjoying the weekend because they're yeah. going to be traveling and, you know, cooking out and all that yeah. kind of stuff. But yeah, the day itself certainly is somber.
0: Yeah. And so, you know, it's just worth mentioning again that Memorial Day is set aside for a very specific reason. And we should all, as Americans, appreciate this day. So anyway, just a little note there at the top to encourage you to have an enjoyable weekend, as it is time to spend an extra long weekend with friends, family, doing stuff. But, you know, take time to remember.
1: Yeah, remember why you get that barbecue and why yeah. you get to watch that parade.
0: That's right. That's right. All right. The number to get in touch with us if you want to leave a message about something is 888-922-7234. Here is news.
2: The Roundup with Ashley Page.
1: Well, about 650,000 physicians in the U.S., equating to about two-thirds of our nation's doctors, now use the AI chatbot Open Evidence to assist in patient care decisions. To use the Open Evidence, doctors have to provide their MPI, their identification number, to access it. Yeah. But it relies on people putting stuff in there as well as AI. Reporter for NBC News said that an unpublished study found that Open Evidence only got the answer right fewer than 45 times out of 100 on tough medical questions.
0: Wow.
1: So I don't know if that makes you want to ask your doctor, hey, how much are you relying on AI when you diagnose
0: yeah.
1: me? So Pabst Blue Ribbon has discontinued Schlitz. I didn't realize it was actually still in production. Once the largest American brewer and staple of Milwaukee beer scene, to

0: Of the brand, Wisconsin Brewing Company, is going to be producing a final 80-barrel batch this weekend using Schlitz's 1948 recipe. After a series of ownership changes, the brand never regained former status following the relaunch in 2008.
1: I gotta believe that that was the first cursive word that I ever wrote was Schlitz.
0: Oh, really? Were you copying the can? What were you doing with the can of Schlitz as a third grader?
1: No, I didn't. It was a trash can. My friend had a trash can with the, it looked like a Schlitz can, but it was a trash can in his room, and I'm just sitting there drawing and copying
0: that. That's hysterical.
1: That. And I was like, oh, that's cool.
0: Bring it home to your mom, put it on the fridge.
1: Yeah, exactly.
0: So Netflix is releasing Little Brother, starring John Cena and Eric Andre. Cena plays a successful real estate agent whose orderly life is disrupted when his eccentric, quote-unquote, little brother, who isn't really his little brother, unexpectedly reappears. Michelle Monaghan plays Cena's wife. Little Brother comes to Netflix on June 26th. And that's your news.
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4: Heartland Weather. Partly cloudy and nice today with high temperatures reaching for the low 60s. We'll then be under a mostly cloudy sky tonight. We'll then see low temperatures in the upper 30s. Mostly cloudy and windy for the day on Friday. High temperatures will reach for the mid 60s. Winds could gust up to 25 miles per hour out of the southeast. For Weather Watch 12, I'm meteorologist Devin Biggs on Mix 96.
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0: Welcome in, everybody. Here it is, day 22 of May for 2026. It is day 142 of this year. There are 223 days left in it. We're going to tell you who's got birthdays right at the very top from Goodbye Columbus, Westworld, many others. Richard Benjamin is now 87 years old.
1: Whew, happy birthday.
0: I always want to give this guy his due, his credit. And certainly he is. He's listed all the time, but he's such an... If you were to go into a restaurant, you probably couldn't pick him out of a crowd. But the man...
1: character actor like that?
0: No, but the man... No, musician. But the man influenced generations, plural, of people. Mm-hmm. Bernie Taupin.
1: Oh.
0: Who wrote all of the lyrics to every Elton John song.
1: Yep, he sure did.
0: He said, here are my words, you put music to it. And Elton just sat at the piano and crafted all the music.
1: So, yeah, he's the quiet behind the scenes guy.
0: That's
1: and
0: what I'm
1: I
0: saying.
1: Used to be able to know, I knew what he looked like back in the day. Now I don't think I would be able to pick him out of the lineup.
0: Anyway, he's now 76 years old. So
1: happy birthday.
0: Danny Williams from Diamond Rio is 65. Ann Cusack is 64. Mark Christopher Lawrence, 62. Johnny Gill from New Edition, 60. Naomi Campbell is 56. Allison Eastwood, daughter of Clint, 54. Sean Gunn from the Guardians of the Galaxy films, 52. Jennifer Goodwin is 48. Maggie Q, 47. Apollo Anton Ono, 44. And Novak Djokovic, tennis
1: the Joker.
0: Champ, is 39 years old. It happened on this date in history. In 1843, thousands of people and their cattle headed west via wagon train from Independence, Missouri, to what would be later known as the Oregon Territory. It was the Great Migration following the Oregon Trail. And they made a little video game out of it. And you could die of a variety of diseases along the way if you didn't get everything correctly. I never played it when it first came out in the 80s. But then it came out as a little miniature version. And then I played that. And I was like, I never heard
1: of this. I don't remember that in the arcade at all.
0: Well, it was like a home game, the Oregon Trail. Anyway.
1: Oh, okay.
0: Yeah. In 1931, the first canned rattlesnake meat was sold. In Arcadia, Florida. In 1906, the Wright brothers were granted a patent for their flying machine.
1: Their flying machine.
0: 1906, only 120 years of flight. How about
1: called
0: that?
1: Called an aeroplane.
0: In 1967, on this date, this music was heard for the very first time.
1: Mr. Rogers' Neighborhood.
0: Mr. Rogers' Neighborhood premiered on this date in 1967.
1: He was my favorite.
0: He was everybody's favorite.
1: Him and Mr. Green Jeans and Captain Kangaroo.
0: Well, yeah. That's
1: that was
0: what I'm
1: my
0: saying.
1: Entire childhood.
0: It was public television's longest-running children's program.
1: There's a great documentary about him as well.
0: Oh, yeah.
1: Oh, so good.
0: In 1986, Sylvester Stallone signed a 10-picture, 6-year deal with United Artists for $15 million per film at the time, making him the richest in Hollywood.
1: That's
0: like chump change these days with like sports contracts.
1: Yeah. That's like, you know, the extras get that.
0: In 1992, on this date, this was the last time after 30 years, 66-year-old Johnny Carson hosted The Tonight Show. For the very last time.
1: On this Remember day. Bette Midler on that show singing to him. It's amazing.
0: In 2015, construction workers discovered an unexploded

0: exploded bomb from World War II near Wembley Stadium.
1: Wow.
0: Wow.
1: There's probably quite a few still out there. Oh, well, not quite a few, but enough. That's like, uh-oh.
0: With care. Special events for today, Bitcoin Pizza Day. Couldn't even tell you what that is.
1: No,
0: don't know. Don't really care either. Buy a Musical Instrument Day is today. Canadian Immigrants Day, Cooler Day, Craft Distillery Day, Death Busters Day, Don't Fry Day, International Being You Day, Maritime Day, Solitaire Day, Vanilla Pudding Day, World Goth Day, and World Paloma Day is today. If you have a birthday and a special event, tell us when it is and we can celebrate. 888-922-7234.
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3: It's considered a rite of passage, high school graduations. This is the time of year when they're held. The Three Lakes School District will say farewell to its seniors this weekend. I talked to District Superintendent Terry Maney.
4: The graduation is scheduled for Friday. It's in the high school gymnasium. Oh, it's a really big deal.
3: By the way, the Phelps School District will hold its graduation ceremony this weekend. Well, waiting is no fun, but some things are worth it. The Rhinelander Kiwanis Club will hold a grand opening today for its splash pad. Stephanie Dahlquist is one of the organizers.
5: This splash pad and ribbon cutting ceremony will be happening at Hodeg Park.
3: ArtStart in Rhinelander is celebrating its anniversary. Tracy Steinbrink is with ArtStart.
6: Yeah, it's our 15th anniversary. So we are celebrating all of the things that we have accomplished as an organization.
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14: Heartland Weather. Partly cloudy and nice today with high temperatures reaching for the low 60s. We'll then be under a mostly cloudy sky tonight. We'll then see low temperatures in the upper 30s. Mostly cloudy and windy for the day on Friday. High temperatures will reach for the mid 60s. Winds could gust up to 25 miles per hour out of the southeast. For Weather Watch 12, I'm meteorologist Devin Biggs on Mix 96.
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0: What are the odds is the question often asked when something happens that's just right. out of the blue. Like, you've got to be kidding me. Coincidental, is it? I don't know.
1: Like, but a million to one. Like, this never happens.
0: The odds of this happening are astronomical. So you're just like, wow, how could that have happened?
1: So it's funny because there's a story I'm getting ready to tell you, but something very similar happened to me, I remember, when my daughter was little. Her window in her bedroom was cracked. But from the outside, I'm like, how did that window up there get cracked?
0: Okay.
1: And I
0: looked Meaning out, physically cracked, not just barely open.
1: Right. No, like physically. Okay. Like, there was like a little break in there. I was like, what happened? I looked out her window and I saw all this bird droppings. I'm like, what? Look up and there was this bird. So I called the exterminator. I'm like, can you guys come out? And they're like, absolutely. They come out. And the guy said, oh, that's a... was some kind of bird that's protected, and until the babies leave the nest, we can't touch it. It's illegal for us to. And I'm like, oh, you've got to be kidding.
0: So
1: we had to leave it there. Well, there was a dealership in Olathe, Kansas, and they were getting ready. These people bought a car. While they're getting the truck ready to have it picked up from the people who bought it, one of the employees noticed these little blue eggs. He's like, what? Goes over, and on top of the tire, this bird laid a nest. Well, it's one of those federally protected birds as well.
0: Yeah.
1: And they said, you can't disturb it until they migrate. And so these people bought this truck and had to wait. And they were like, it's adorable, it's super cute, but, you know, meanwhile, we'd like our car. But so, I mean, what are the odds of something like that happening?
0: Well, So the bird laid, got up in the wheel well and laid eggs.
1: It doesn't happen. A protected bird? They were like, this is the only time this has probably ever happened.
0: I had a hummingbird create its nest on top of our market lights on our patio.
1: Yeah.
0: And it was just outside our kitchen window. So I sat for the entirety of, 5 months?
1: Right.
0: Watching the entire process of creating the nest day by day, having the eggs, and then the little beaks coming up.
1: Little teeny tiny little beaks.
0: It was pretty amazing to watch.
1: But had that been an eagle, you wouldn't have been able to touch that so crazy.
0: I would have set up a cam and the world would have been transfixed by watching eaglets come out of it.
1: You should have done that with the hummingbirds. Everybody would have watched that. That's so cute.
0: Yeah.
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0: thank you, listener Jim, for validating my childhood. Listener Jim texted very shortly, I too slept in the back window many times, just like Brad.
1: Wow.
0: We were free roaming children once upon a time in the back seat. There were
1: I get the
0: shackles
1: free roaming,
0: of the seat belts belting us in. We could sleeping on the floor of the transmission hump or in the back window, literally, if there was
1: in
0: no
1: the
0: room.
1: Back My mother used to tell me the car wouldn't start unless we had our seatbelts on. I believed that until I think I started driving. I was like, wait a second.
0: You know what?
1: Exactly. So she's like, nope, the car won't start if your seatbelt's not on.
0: Well, yeah, and that's what I told our boys too. Yes, it's a different era, but yeah.
1: My dad probably would have let us sleep in the back.
0: Come on, riding in the back of pickup trucks, don't get me started on.
1: Well, that we did.
0: The truckloads of kids would go to the beach. Like, hey, let me live.
1: Right.
0: Okay, we'd all be in the back. Anyway.
1: On the day you got your license, you didn't have to wait for a year and have people that are 25 being your car.
0: So correct. All right. Anyway, just to say, listener Jim got in touch, and you can too at 888-922-7234. Here is news.
2: The Roundup with Ashley Page.
1: Well, if traveling makes you sick, literally, and you forgot your Dramamine, reach for some cold water and a turkey sandwich. A study found that cooling your forehead with a cold rag and eating a protein-rich snack can help you avoid developing motion sickness. Researchers at Penn State University say that the cold keeps you from feeling nauseated, and food that's high in protein can make your stomach more resistant to feeling upset.
0: Mm.
1: Normally, when I'm feeling nauseous and upset, the last thing I want to do is eat a sandwich. But, you know, maybe I've never had motion sickness, so I don't know. Maybe it's different.
0: Mm.
1: So Memorial Day, like we discussed earlier, is definitely a somber day. And of course, there's lots of sales and stuff that's going on out there.
0: Yeah.
1: But it could be the sweet spot for buying some summer clothing. RetailMeNot says end of the season, of course, will bring the deeper discounts. But if it's something you want now, you should buy it, except for electronics. Those show up as huge Memorial Day sales as well, but experts said don't get sucked in yet. Prime Day is right around the corner and historically delivers better deals on tech. So if you're needing a laptop or a TV, you might want to wait till July.
0: Okay.
1: So Allison Janney and Andrew Rannells star in Miss You, Love You. The film centers on Jamie, played by Rannells, a personal assistant who helps Diane, played by Janney, an estranged mother of his boss, play on her husband's funeral. The support cast includes Bonnie Hunt and Oscar Nunez, and the film comes to HBO Max on May 29th. And that's your news.
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15: Heartland Weather. Mostly cloudy and windy today with high temperatures reaching for the mid-60s. Winds could gust up to 25 miles per hour out of the southeast. Rain showers are possible tonight. It will be windy again with low temperatures falling into the mid-40s. And rain showers continue again on Saturday with highs in the mid-60s. For Weather Watch 12, I'm meteorologist Devin Biggs on Mix 96.
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0: could dance all night.
1: Game time on the show, and I know many kids are looking forward to being out of school. That's right. But unfortunately, you, Ashley, are still in school here at the very tail end of it.
2: Okay.
1: To find out if you learned anything in fifth grade, to find out if you're as smart as a fifth grader.

0: taking questions from the various studies of fifth grade. Let's begin in math. What is 3/4 plus 1/2?
1: My pen's out of ink. Oh, no.
0: 3/4 plus 1/2.
1: Plus 1/2, so that would be, five. So it would be 1 1/4.
0: Is correct.
1: 1 cup and 1/4, yeah.
0: Very good. Okay. Let's move on to...
1: And yes, I needed a pen. I'm sure you could do that in your head, but it doesn't matter. I still count on my fingers.
0: Which document declared the American colonies independent from Britain?
1: Which document?
0: Yes.
1: The Declaration of Independence.
0: Is correct. We say that with certainty, but still, people do not know. I heard this mentioned on a news show. I don't even want to get into it, but they were... Yeah, anyway, I was shocked. That
1: the anchors still, didn't know that it was called the Declaration of Independence?
0: They were struggling with, some of the facts about it. Anyway.
1: Oh.
0: In this sentence, what literary device is being used? The wind whispered through the trees. Is that simile, hyperbole, personification, alliteration?
1: Well, wind whispered would be alliteration.
0: Mm-hmm.
1: But it's not.
0: Could be.
1: But it's not personified. Is it? It's not personified. It's not. It whisper. Yeah, I guess. A whisper's not a person, though. I guess, yeah, I would say that one then.
0: Which? Final answer?
1: Yeah.
0: What?
1: Personification.
0: Is correct, yes. Okay. It's taking on the attributes of a person. It's whispering. Yes, alliterative is when whispering through the willows would be another. Yeah, okay.
1: So it's kind of both. That was a trick question.
0: What are the 3 states of matter?
1: Like solid, liquid, gas, like that?
0: Yes, that's correct. All right. Just making sure that you can graduate fifth grade.
1: So, listen, there are days that I'm pretty sure.
0: Your little tassel goes on to the other side of your mortar board here in fifth grade, going on to 6th.
1: Okay.
0: What is the largest continent by land area? Africa, Europe, North America, Asia.
1: Well, I was going to say it's either Asia or Africa. I'm going to say Asia.
0: It's Asia. So, Ashley, congratulations. You get to graduate fifth grade.
1: I get to go to 6th grade?
0: How about that? You move up.
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3: It's considered a rite of passage, high school graduations. This is the time of year when they're held. The Three Lakes School District will say farewell to its seniors this weekend. I talked to District Superintendent Terry Maney.
4: The graduation is scheduled for Friday. It's in the high school gymnasium. Oh, it's a really big deal.
3: By the way, the Phelps School District will hold its graduation ceremony this weekend. Well, waiting is no fun, but some things are worth it. The Rhinelander Kiwanis Club will hold a grand opening today for its splash pad. Stephanie Dahlquist is one of the organizers.
5: This splash pad and ribbon cutting ceremony will be happening at Hodeg Park.
3: ArtStart in Rhinelander is celebrating its anniversary. Tracy Steinbrink is with ArtStart.
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5: Heartland weather. Mostly cloudy and windy today with high temperatures reaching for the mid-60s. Winds could gust up to 25 miles per hour out of the southeast. Rain showers are possible tonight. It will be windy again with low temperatures falling into the mid-40s. And rain showers continue again on Saturday with highs in the mid-60s. For Weather Watch 12, I'm meteorologist Devin Biggs on Mix 96.
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0: you still thrill me.
1: I remember the story of taking my oldest boy. In fact, there's a picture somewhere, I'm sure, of taking him to a certain chicken chain.
2: Uh-huh.
1: Who said, if you dress up like a cow.
2: Chicken.
1: Yeah. Yep. Yeah. You get a free sandwich. And I was like, oh.
2: Perfect.
1: That sounds great. It just so happened that he was in a school musical in a barnyard thing where he was dressed as a cow. And I thought,
2: oh, brilliant.
1: Buddy, guess where we're heading today? Yep.
2: Guess who's getting a free sandwich?
1: I think we went to a couple of them.
2: I'm sure you did.
1: For lunch and dinner. And he was in his cow costume and he got
2: That's
1: a free
2: hysterical.
1: Chicken sandwich.
2: Hysterical. So. Now, would you do that like as an adult? Like if you had like a Halloween costume or whatever as a cow, would you do it?
1: Maybe. Yeah. Maybe.
2: Okay. For one sandwich for a lot more? Would you do it for a lot longer?
1: Well, it depends. What are we talking here?
2: Okay, because there's
1: like
2: a contest.
1: Free sandwiches, plural, for the long time.
2: Oh, I don't know if it's free sandwiches, but they are next week in New York City for Wendy's. If you can show up dressed like, you know, the mask, you know, the Pippi Longstocking hair and the little, you know, you can actually win a year's supply of the single burgers and bragging rights. But I don't know if that's one burger a day. Like, I don't know what it is.
1: See, that's there's the catch. A lot of these places, burgers. For a year, you think three meals a day for a whole year.
2: Right.
1: It's like, no, they give you one a month.
2: Right, and, right. It's a small one. And it's, you know.
1: That's it.
2: But I mean, you know, it sounds awesome. And I'm thinking, you know, even if it were one meal a day, I don't know. I think I might want to, you know, dye my hair red over the weekend and put some pipe cleaners in my hair so I can have them, you know, kind of sit there like that. For a year?
1: I'm not eating that many burgers, though. That's the thing. So
2: I don't even eat burgers, but I would start for a whole a year's worth of food.
1: If it was something that I truly wanted to eat, yeah, maybe I might. But with the Pippi Longstocking and the
2: What about you guys? Is there something that you would dress up as if they said, "Hey, if you dress like this today, you're gonna get a free meal"?
1: 888-922-7234.
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7: Heartland Weather. Mostly cloudy and windy today with high temperatures reaching for the mid-60s. Winds could gust up to 25 miles per hour out of the southeast. Rain showers are possible tonight. It will be windy again with low temperatures falling into the mid-40s. And rain showers continue again on Saturday with highs in the mid-60s. For Weather Watch 12, I'm meteorologist Devin Biggs on Mix 96.
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0: Thank you, Grant. Legendary Grant, a listener to the show. I can't believe I got another caller shout out. I never realized I was so interesting. Says Grant.
1: Because he lived in the forest for a couple of decades. That's pretty interesting.
0: Yeah, any man who sleeps in a ditch for a few weeks because he's sick and can't move.
1: Right.
0: Somewhat interesting. Anyway, he did say that he did some crazy thing once upon a time. He did on a dare. He leaped from a 150-foot cliff into the tippy top of a huge ponderosa pine tree. It was while rock climbing in Colorado. He was about 22 years old. It was a hair-raising situation. The part he latched onto was about the size of a broomstick. It swayed precariously. He thought for sure it would snap off. Then had to climb all the way down to the ground. It was horrendous.
1: Okay, there's a bigger question here. Why was he jumping off a cliff onto a tree? Was something chasing him? I need details.
0: There's the question. What made you, I guess just the dare part of it, I double dog dare you.
2: No.
0: To leap from this 150-foot cliff into the top of a ponderosa pine tree.
1: That's such a boy thing to do. If that's just a double dog dare and there's nothing, like if there was a bear chasing him, I get it.
0: And that's why I climbed a 1,000-foot radio antenna, just because.
1: Because it was there.
0: Yeah, sometimes we do these things. All right. Thank you, Grant. Your status just grew even more in the legendary realm because of this.
1: Right?
0: 888-922-7234 is how he gets in touch. You can too. Here's news.
3: The Roundup with Ashley Page.
1: Well, about 650,000 physicians here in the U.S., about two-thirds of our nation's doctors are using an AI chatbot called Open Evidence to assist in patient care decisions. Now, you can't just go on. Anybody can't just go on. They have to have an NPI number. It has to be like a legitimate doctor. But they're getting, you know, ad-supported service and advice and things like that. And it relies on medical journals, but it's still AI. Well, they did a little bit of digging and found that Open Evidence only got the answer right fewer than 45 times out of 100 on tough medical questions. So it might be worth asking your doctor. How much do you use Open Evidence?
0: Well, this has been going on for quite some time. How long have people been Googling their symptoms?

0: dreams and well, saying, oh, I've got the worst possible case of whatever it is that they're thinking.
1: And doctors will go out in the hall and look at books and stuff like that. But that at least is not someone saying, well, we think this is what this is.
0: Yeah.
1: So, yeah. Well, Pabst Blue Ribbon has discontinued Schlitz, once the largest American brewer and staple of Milwaukee beer scene. To honor the brand, the Wisconsin Brewing Company is going to be producing one final 80-barrel batch tomorrow using Schlitz's 1948 recipe. After a series of ownership changes, the brand never regained its former status following that relaunch of Pabst in 2008.
0: Hmm.
1: Well, The Crash is a true crime documentary about a 2022 high-speed collision where a 17-year-old slammed her car into a building. It killed her boyfriend and her boyfriend's friend, but she survived. What initially looked like a tragic accident became a murder investigation as detectives noticed evidence like the lacking of braking at the scene. The Crash is currently streaming on Netflix. And that's your news.
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0: Johnson since 1956. They say, like you, we live and work here. Hallman Lindsay is the local favorite. Heartland
1: weather. Mostly cloudy and windy today with high temperatures reaching for the mid-60s. Winds could gust up to 25 miles per hour out of the southeast. Rain showers are possible tonight. It will be windy again with low temperatures falling into the mid-40s. And rain showers continue again on Saturday with highs in the mid-60s. For Weather Watch 12, I'm your oldest Devin Biggs on Mix 96.
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0: Play along as we craft a game around one of our birthday celebrants today. Bernie Taupin, legendary lyricist for every Elton John song, is celebrating his birthday today. I thought, how about we ask you some questions about his famous lyrics?
1: As long as you don't make me sing them, because I have very little voice left today for some reason.
0: I can tell. But
1: I know. I sound like B. Arthur.
0: I want you to just complete the opening lines of these songs. Some are mid-lyric, but yeah. They're all legendary songs. You've heard them 40, 50 years. So
1: okay.
0: Let's start with this one. It's a little bit funny, this feeling inside. Continue the song from there. This is your song, by the way, from 1970.
1: Yeah.
0: It's a little bit funny, this feeling
1: inside. I've seen Elton John in concert twice. You think I would... Yeah. Uh-huh. Okay. Give me like a little hint.
0: I just did. It's a little bit funny, this feeling inside.
1: Yeah, I don't know the next. That's the thing. I don't know. I sing along when something's on. I can sing it, but
0: okay, start it. Okay. It's a little bit funny, this feeling inside. This is the whole game. Then is going to be people just yelling. Yeah. It's this lyrics. How do you not know?
1: Okay, say that. Say it. I don't know this one. I know it, but I can't.
0: I'm not one of those who can easily hide.
1: Yeah. Probably wouldn't have gotten that. Like, if it's on, I'll kind of hum along, but I don't always know the lyrics.
0: Fine. You should get this one.
1: Okay.
0: Blue Jean Baby, L.A. Lady.
1: Seamstress for the band?
0: Yes. Okay. Tiny Dancer, right. Okay. She packed my bags last night, pre-flight.
1: I don't know the next one, though. See, that's the thing. I don't know. No,
0: you
1: I suck
0: do know
1: at this.
0: These.
1: I do. I know that I know.
0: Last
1: right.
0: night, pre-flight.
1: Something, something, 9 a.m. or 6
0: yes,
1: a.m.
0: What?
1: But I know, but I don't know. I don't, I don't store
0: she
1: lyrics in my head.
0: She packed my bags last night, pre-flight.
1: Something, something, 6 a.m.
0: 0 hour, 9 a.m.
1: Okay, there you go, yeah. Yeah. No, this is going to be, I'm telling you, I'm going to flame on this. This is, I don't do lyrics. If something's playing, I can sing along with it.
0: Hey, but kids, shake it loose together. The spotlight's hitting something. That's finished.
1: Hey, kids, shake
0: it loose together. Spotlight's hitting something. Right.
1: I
0: need the lyrics.
1: I don't have it. This is
0: this
1: not
0: is
1: my
0: Bernie
1: game.
0: Taupin's birthday. So, you're supposed to honor
1: Bernie.
0: The man.
1: Can I call Bernie? Because maybe he can help me out. Because This is not. This is a giant flame out. I wouldn't even do another one. I would say let's not do this game again.
0: Spotlight's hitting something that's been known to change the weather.
1: No. See,
0: we'll kill the fatted calf tonight.
1: Out.
0: I don't even know if I... Okay.
1: Choruses, maybe. But next lines? Nope.
0: Yeah. But these are the opening lines often of these...
1: It doesn't matter.
0: 50-year-old songs you've heard.
1: It doesn't... I know, but I

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1: I remember when Rock was young. Me and Susie had so much fun. Holding hands and...
0: And skipping stones. See if you
1: skimming stones. Close enough. I'll accept that.
0: If you give me the...
1: I got to hold your hand through it all. And then
0: you do.
1: I'm finally. Daniel is traveling tonight on a plane.
0: Uh-huh. Give me the...
1: I can see what?
0: I can see the tail, red tail lights heading for Spain.
1: Okay.
0: See, this is what I need.
1: How hard
0: I can't,
1: see?
0: It
1: you can't
0: is.
1: Do it.
0: Not until I get that prompt. Wow. I cannot.
1: Wow.
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5: It's considered a rite of passage, high school graduations. This is the time of year when they're held. The Three Lakes School District will say farewell to its seniors this weekend. I talked to District Superintendent Terry Maney.
6: The graduation is scheduled for Friday. It's in the high school gymnasium. Oh, it's a really big deal.
5: By the way, the Phelps School District will hold its graduation ceremony this weekend. Well, waiting is no fun, but some things are worth it. The Rhinelander Kiwanis Club will hold a grand opening today for its splash pad. Stephanie Dahlquist is one of the organizers.
7: This splash pad and ribbon cutting ceremony will be happening at Hodegg Park.
5: ArtStart in Rhinelander is celebrating its anniversary. Tracy Steinbrink is with ArtStart.
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0: Mostly cloudy and windy today with high temperatures reaching for the mid-60s. Winds could gust up to 25 miles per hour out of the southeast. Rain showers are possible tonight. It will be windy again with low temperatures falling into the mid-40s. And rain showers continue again on Saturday with highs in the mid-60s. For Weather Watch 12, I'm meteorologist Devin Biggs on Mix 96.
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0: Well, it's graduation time. 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Everyone's, you know, on their way out of school, right? Yep. So what are the next steps? Well, graduating, off to college, big journey for a lot of people.
1: Yeah.
0: What's the advice you get from the little ones?
1: Well, that is what is so adorable.
0: Yeah.
1: Because they asked a bunch of first and second graders to give advice to people that they knew were going to be going to college.
0: Okay.
1: And they gave them these little microphones and they had them come up. And they're just, first of all, they're cute because they're first and second graders.
0: Oh, yeah.
1: This little boy said, make time for snacks. I just thought that's so cute. Come on.
0: And that's where the freshman 15 comes from. Yes.
1: We make lots of times for snacks, I've got to tell you. This one said, bring nice clothes in case you get invited to a party. I mean, you can just be walking across campus and a party will break out. That's every day on college campuses. But how cute is that?
0: Yeah, that's funny.
1: This little boy said, you have to bring your wallet.
0: Yeah.
1: I mean, come on. How cute is that?
0: Your parents certainly did. Yeah. Sending you there.
1: For sure. This little girl said, don't forget about your mom and dad and stay on your homework.
0: Yeah. Right.
1: And this, I think this one's my favorite. This little girl said, take a picture of your dog and bring it with you so you don't have to bring your dog. I mean, come on.
0: Aww.
1: So if you want to see, those are all over Instagram right now with the first and second graders giving advice.
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0: Thank you, Katie. It's short and to the point, but I get exactly what she's talking about. She just says, yelling again, exclamation point. So during our games, often we say the answers are so patently obvious that you should be able to get them. And I can hear people yelling in the background, all the listeners. And that's what they do. So Katie is one of those listeners.
1: She's going to have to go to her doctor.
2: It's fire and rain from James Taylor, Ashley.
1: And get anxiety medicine, because I'm sure I give everyone a little agita when I'm playing these games.
0: Especially with that John Lyrics game that we just played earlier
1: today. I'm telling you, I need a prompt. My brain, and I just doesn't. I don't know how you don't understand after 11 years of working with me that it doesn't.
0: I am absolutely with you. I could sing a song, you know, word for word from muscle memory. I have no idea what I'm singing. Because of repetition, I've heard the song so long, I'm just like going along with what I think are the lyrics, but I still don't know what they're talking about.
1: But you can hear the tone in your head. I can't. Okay. So you have to, there's a difference. I'm telling you, very frustrating for me too. So there you go. Okay. Everyone who's yelling at their speakers, it's very frustrating for me too.
0: Okay. Well, Katie wanted us to know that she is yelling at the speakers.
1: Thank you, Katie, for playing along.
0: Thank you, Katie. 888-922-7234 is how she gets in touch. And you can too. Here is some news.
3: The Roundup with Ashley Page.
1: Well, if traveling makes you sick, literally, and you forgot your Dramamine, reach for some cold water and a turkey sandwich instead. A study found that cooling your forehead with a rag and eating a protein-rich snack can help you avoid developing motion sickness. Researchers at Penn State University said that the cold keeps you from feeling nauseated, and then the food, if it's high in protein, can make your stomach feel more resistant. But if I'm feeling nauseous, the last thing I want is a sandwich.
0: Case in point, the last time I ever did get sick, motion sick, was on a boat at a snorkeling trip in Mexico.
1: Yeah.
0: And the destination was taking you to a fish lunch.
1: Ew.
0: And I was like, I'm
1: you
0: out.
1: Hate fish. Why did you even go on the thing?
0: Just for the snorkeling. Wow. I said, well, I'll bypass. But as soon as I got back, they're like, okay, would you like? Nope. No, thank
1: you. Why are you green, Mr. Abril?
0: We took a taxi back to the hotel.
1: Aww.
0: That's how bad it was.
1: Well, maybe you should put something cold on your face next time.
0: I should have.
1: So Memorial Day is a sweet spot for buying a bunch of summer clothes, but RetailMeNot says end of the season sales, obviously, that's where you're going to get your discounts. But if you want something now, it's time to buy, except for electronics. Mm-hmm. They said don't get sucked in. Prime Day is around the corner, and historically, that delivers better deals on tech. So if you're looking for a laptop or a TV or something like that, you might want to wait till July. Mm-hmm. So Netflix and the Ferraro Group have announced a global collaboration that will bring the Willy Wonka universe to life across both entertainment and confectionery. Ferrero plans to launch a range of limited edition items spanning stuff like chocolate and sugar and ice cream and cereals. And the products are set to debut this fall with about 10 products as part of the

0: initial release. And that's your news.
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3: Heartland weather. Mostly cloudy and windy today with high temperatures reaching for the mid-60s. Winds could gust up to 25 miles per hour out of the southeast. Rain showers are possible tonight. It will be windy again with low temperatures falling into the mid-40s. And rain showers continue again on Saturday with highs in the mid-60s. For Weather Watch 12, I'm meteorologist Devin Biggs on Mix 96.
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0: Let's take you back to once upon a time. It doesn't exist currently anymore in this form, but once upon a time, Saturday mornings were the landscape and the habitat for many a young person. And they were watching cartoons. I'm going to play for you some theme songs from cartoons.
1: Ooh, Ashley. Okay.
0: This game right here is as old as radio itself, probably. Marconi was playing this game, but
1: probably.
0: I'll play you snippets from well-known cartoons. What are they? Like this one. Oh, that was such a good one. Love that theme song.
1: That's the theme song?
0: Yeah. Uh-huh. The opening of it. Really?
1: Is there more to? I don't think I watched that one.
0: Watch out for that
1: Tarzan?
0: No. You apparently never saw George of the Jungle.
1: No.
0: Turned into a live action film with Brendan Fraser at some point.
1: I mean, I've heard of that movie, but I never watched that as a cartoon. Okay. Sorry. The next one.
0: This one. I mean, I'm not getting farther than that right there.
1: Yes.
0: I have to consider who my participant is.
1: And right.
0: Get some really low-hanging fruit dragging on the ground.
1: Thank you.
0: All right. Let's try this one. You better get that.
1: One of my all-time favorites. Right. Even as an adult, right. I bought the giant thing at the CDs. Uh-huh. Oh, Pink Panther.
0: Okay. Right. Correct.
1: Oh, Popeye.
0: Popeye the Sailor Man. Yeah, exactly. This one.
1: The Jetsons.
0: The car.
1: Absolutely.
0: Car gives it away. Again, you're probably you're never gonna get.
1: Was the theme song?
0: Yeah. Uh huh.
1: Wiley with not Wiley. Yosemite Sam. It sounded like the guns in the background. Not Yosemite Sam.
0: Speed Racer.
1: No. Never in a million years.
0: And finally, let's try this one.
1: Yep, I mean, I know this one. That's Woody Woodpecker.
0: You should know that, yes.
1: Woody Woodpecker, yep.
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3: It's considered a rite of passage, high school graduations. This is the time of year when they're held. The Three Lakes School District will say farewell to its seniors this weekend. I talked to District Superintendent Terry Maney.
4: The graduation is scheduled for Friday. It's in the high school gymnasium. Oh, it's a really big deal.
3: By the way, the Phelps School District will hold its graduation ceremony this weekend. Well, waiting is no fun, but some things are worth it. The Rhinelander Kiwanis Club will hold a grand opening today for its splash pad. Stephanie Dahlquist is one of the organizers.
5: This splash pad and ribbon cutting ceremony will be happening at Hodegg Park.
3: ArtStart in Rhinelander is celebrating its anniversary. Tracy Steinbrink is with ArtStart.
6: Yeah, it's our 15th anniversary. So we are celebrating all of the things that we have accomplished as an organization.
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10: Heartland Weather. Mostly cloudy and windy today with high temperatures reaching for the mid-60s. Winds could gust up to 25 miles per hour out of the southeast. Rain showers are possible tonight. It will be windy again with low temperatures falling into the mid-40s. And rain showers continue again on Saturday with highs in the mid-60s. For Weather Watch 12, I'm Geraldus Devin Biggs on Mix 96.
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0: fun fact time here on the show, bringing you these tidbits of information here on the 22nd of May. It's one of the most remade characters in film history, I think.
1: The most, yeah. Actually. Yes.
0: I knew it had one of the superlatives, but yeah, this and a handful of others have been remade more times than any other character. Today,
1: that's right,
0: is Sherlock Holmes Day.
1: Yes, the world-renowned detective, you know, the most portrayed. It's mm-hmm. It's crazy. This day, though, marks the birthday of the creator of Sherlock Holmes, Sir Arthur Conan Doyle, who mm-hmm. based the character of Sherlock on an Edinburgh University professor he had, Dr. Joseph Bell. And so in simple terms, you know, he's a detective that uses his acute observation to solve mm-hmm. crimes. But with Conan Doyle's outstanding writing and deep knowledge of the genre, these stories just came to life. Conan Doyle started writing as a deflection from his failed career as an ophthalmologist. And had he not taken the risk of quitting his medical practice to give his hobby a chance, the world would have never known about Sherlock Holmes. And those who haven't visited 221 Baker Street in London are in for a real treat, because it's a whole museum,
0: yeah,
1: all kinds of relics and stuff like that. And I like Sherlock Holmes. I think like Robert Downey Jr. did a great job. Not a huge fan, but if I'm ever in London, I definitely want to go to this museum.
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2: Ask yourself this question. Is it really worth holding on to that timeshare that you know you need to get rid of? 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

0: 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And not just kids, but adults.
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16: Heartland Weather. Mostly cloudy and windy today with high temperatures reaching for the mid-60s. Winds could gust up to 25 miles per hour out of the southeast. Rain showers are possible tonight. It will be windy again with low temperatures falling into the mid-40s. And rain showers can

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3: 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Their sacrifice will never be forgotten.
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9: Heartland Weather. Mostly cloudy and windy today with high temperatures reaching for the mid-60s. Winds could gust up to 25 miles per hour out of the southeast. Rain showers are possible tonight. It will be windy again with low temperatures falling into the mid-40s. And rain showers continue again on Saturday with highs in the mid-60s. For Weather Watch 12, I'm your oldest Devin Biggs on Mix 96.
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0: Well, it is an exciting weekend as we look forward to the 110th Indianapolis 500. It's airing on Sunday on Fox TV, and Caitlin Clark is going to be serving as the Grand Marshal. How appropriate, being that it's in Indianapolis. You got to love it. The NBA playoffs continue on throughout the weekend, and then the National Memorial Day concert on PBS is airing on Sunday at 8 p.m. Eastern Time.
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8: Heartland weather. Mostly cloudy and windy today with high temperatures reaching for the mid-60s. Winds could gust up to 25 miles per hour out of the southeast. Rain showers are possible tonight. It will be windy again with low temperatures falling into the mid-40s. And rain showers continue again on Saturday with highs in the mid-60s. For Weather Watch 12, I'm meteorologist Devin Biggs on Mix 96.
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0: Olivia Dean, so easy to fall in love. It's Molly J. Well, the team behind the film Ready or Not and recent Scream films is going to adapt the Choose Your Own Adventure book series for the big screen. Now, the original book series allowed readers to make narrative choices, leading to multiple story outcomes, sold over like 250 million copies between 1979 and 1998. And now we're going to be able to choose our own adventure on the big screen. Which I don't know how that's going to work if you're sitting in a movie theater, but hey, you know what? I'm here for it.
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9: Heartland Weather. Mostly cloudy and windy today with high temperatures reaching for the mid-60s. Winds could gust up to 25 miles per hour out of the southeast. Rain showers are possible tonight. It will be windy again with low temperatures falling into the mid-40s. And rain showers continue again on Saturday with highs in the mid-60s. For Weather Watch 12, I'm meteorologist Devin Biggs on Mix 96.
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0: Ella Langley, it's Choosing Texas. Britney Spears, back on May 4th, pled guilty to a reckless driving involving alcohol and drugs on a DUI arrest out in Ventura County, California. Now, the incident involved reports of her vehicle traveling at high speeds, swerving, with a caller noting that she was nearly sidewiped. She's nearly sidewiped other cars. Now we're learning that police found an empty wine glass in the cup holder of her black BMW. Britney Spears claimed that she had only consumed a champagne mimosa 7 hours before being stopped. She also mentioned taking medication and was found in a brown purse during the police search. Adderall was not prescribed to her, but that is in fact what they found. She passed two breathalyzer tests. Officers observed her speech, which was slurred. Her eyes were red and watery, and she appeared unsteady. So a lot going on for Britney Spears as she deals with the legalities of her decisions back on May 4th.
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3: Heartland Weather. Mostly cloudy and windy today with high temperatures reaching for the mid-60s. Winds could gust up to 25 miles per hour out of the southeast. Rain showers are possible tonight. It will be windy again with low temperatures falling into the mid-40s. And rain showers continue again on Saturday with highs in the mid-60s. For Weather Watch 12, I'm meteorologist Devin Biggs on Mix 96.
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0: in Wisconsin since 1956. 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Heartland
1: Weather. Mostly cloudy and windy today with high temperatures reaching for the mid-60s. Winds could gust up to 25 miles per hour out of the southeast. Rain showers are possible tonight. It will be windy again with low temperatures falling into the mid-40s. And rain showers continue again on Saturday with highs in the mid-60s. For Weather Watch 12, I'm your oldest Devin Biggs on Mix 96.
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0: We're wrapping up the school year and moving right into summer festival and fair season. And if you know anything about those, sometimes it comes along with like competitive eating competitions. Well, Joey Chestnut, who is a competitive eater, a 17-time champion of Nathan's famous international hot dog eating contest, is going to be defending his title on July 4th while on probation after pleading guilty to a misdemeanor battery charge. He was accused of slapping a man at an Indiana bar and received a 180-day probation sentence. But that's not going to stop him from mowing down on some hot dogs July 4th. This is a guy who can eat hot dogs better than anybody else in the world, and they call him Joey Chestnut. Let's wait to see how many he indulges this year.
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4: Mostly cloudy and windy today with high temperatures reaching for the mid-60s. Winds could gust up to 25 miles per hour out of the southeast. Rain showers are possible tonight. It will be windy again with low temperatures falling into the mid-40s. And rain showers continue again on Saturday with highs in the mid-60s. For Weather Watch 12, I'm meteorologist Devin Biggs on Mix 96.
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Bruno Mars, I Just Might. It's Molly J. Well, yes, the weekend is here. It's a long Memorial Day weekend. Maybe you're going somewhere. Maybe you're hanging low and enjoying some of the reflection moments that take place throughout the weekend. Yes, this is a time where we all should take a couple of minutes throughout our weekend to really appreciate the men and women

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8: Heartland Weather. Mostly cloudy and windy today with high temperatures reaching for the mid-60s. Winds could gust up to 25 miles per hour out of the southeast. Rain showers are possible tonight. It will be windy again with low temperatures falling into the mid-40s. And rain showers continue again on Saturday with highs in the mid-60s. For Weather Watch 12, I'm meteorologist Devin Biggs on Mix 96.
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0: This Memorial Day, LPK Dental in Woodruff, Park Falls, and Matatoish Waters, becoming Kessinger, Walski, and Walski Dental Group on June 1st, proudly honors the brave men and women who gave everything for our freedom.
5: Heartland weather.
6: Mostly cloudy and windy today with high temperatures reaching for the mid-60s. Winds could gust up to 25 miles per hour out of the southeast. Rain showers are possible tonight. It will be windy again with low temperatures falling into the mid-40s. And rain showers continue again on Saturday with highs in the mid-60s. For Weather Watch 12, I'm Geraldus Devin Biggs on Mix 96.
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0: 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You're never going to believe how this happened. 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
8: Heartland Weather. Mostly cloudy and windy today with high temperatures reaching for the mid-60s. Winds could gust up to 25 miles per hour out of the southeast. Rain showers are possible tonight. It will be windy again with low temperatures falling into the mid-40s. And rain showers continue again on Saturday with highs in the mid-60s. For Weather Watch 12, I'm your oldest Devin Biggs on Mix 96.
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6: Heartland Weather. Mostly cloudy tonight as moisture begins to move into the state. A few isolated showers are possible, otherwise breezy with lows in the mid to upper 40s. Partly to mostly cloudy skies tomorrow as a front moves through the region. There is limited energy available for isolated showers and thunderstorms to pop up during the afternoon hours. Highs look to reach the mid-60s to start off your Memorial Day weekend. Sunday looks much better as a warm front arrives. This will bring plenty of sunshine with highs reaching into the mid-70s. For Weather Watch 12, I'm meteorologist Chase Ropenack on Mix 96.
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1: 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We got to talk about something. I am on TikTok right now, spending way too much time there. Search Jeremy on the air if you have a second. 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
7: Heartland weather. Mostly cloudy tonight as moisture begins to move into the state. A few isolated showers are possible, otherwise breezy with lows in the mid to upper 40s. Partly to mostly cloudy skies tomorrow as a front moves through the region. There is limited energy available for isolated showers and thunderstorms to pop up during the afternoon hours. Highs look to reach the mid 60s to start off your Memorial Day weekend. Sunday looks much better as a warm front arrives. This will bring plenty of sunshine with highs reaching into the mid 70s. For Weather Watch 12, I'm meteorologist Chase Ropenack on Mix 96.
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2: Now, don't get it twisted. I'm no pillar of health here. You've seen my pictures. I'm corn-fed. But I don't have a problem with this, but apparently some, at least 7% of people, say they never do this. What is it? And it's they never drink water. They'll drink sweetened tea or alcohol or coffee, but they will not just drink plain water. And that ain't good, is it? I love water. There's nothing that'll quench my thirst quite like water. But then again, I eat a lot of salted food. Jeremy Show's Impossible Question.
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5: Mostly cloudy tonight as moisture begins to move into the state. A few isolated showers are possible, otherwise breezy with lows in the mid to upper 40s. Partly to mostly cloudy skies tomorrow as a front moves through the region. There is limited energy available for isolated showers and thunderstorms to pop up during the afternoon hours. Highs look to reach the mid 60s to start off your Memorial Day weekend. Sunday looks much better as a warm front arrives. This will bring plenty of sunshine with highs reaching into the mid 70s. For Weather Watch 12, I'm meteorologist Chase Ropenack on Mix 96.
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0: 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The crazy story, me being in my car for 31 hours straight, and me meeting Stevie Wonder and Monica Lewinsky in the same night. Oh, and going backstage and seeing Vanna White and seeing Howie Mandel at a restaurant. 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
13: Heartland Weather.
14: Mostly cloudy tonight as moisture begins to move into the state. A few isolated showers are possible, otherwise breezy with lows in the mid to upper 40s. Partly to mostly cloudy skies tomorrow as a front moves through the region. There is limited energy available for isolated showers and thunderstorms to pop up during the afternoon hours. Highs look to reach the mid 60s to start off your Memorial Day weekend. Sunday looks much better as a warm front arrives. This will bring plenty of sunshine with highs reaching into the mid 70s. For Weather Watch 12, I'm meteorologist Chase Ropenack on Mix 96.
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2: Now, don't get it twisted. 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I'm corn-fed. 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
16: Heartland Weather.
17: Mostly cloudy tonight as moisture begins to move into the state. A few isolated showers are possible, otherwise breezy with lows in the mid to upper 40s. Partly to mostly cloudy skies tomorrow as a front moves through the region. There is limited energy available for isolated showers and thunderstorms to pop up during the afternoon hours. Highs look to reach the mid 60s to start off your Memorial Day weekend. Sunday looks much better as a warm front arrives. This will bring plenty of sunshine with highs reaching into the mid 70s. For Weather Watch 12, I'm meteorologist Chase Ropenack on Mix 96.
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9: Mostly cloudy tonight as moisture begins to move into the state. A few isolated showers are possible, otherwise breezy with lows in the mid to upper 40s. Partly to mostly cloudy skies tomorrow as a front moves through the region. There is limited energy available for isolated showers and thunderstorms to pop up during the afternoon hours. Highs look to reach the mid 60s to start off your Memorial Day weekend. Sunday looks much better as a warm front arrives. This will bring plenty of sunshine with highs reaching into the mid 70s. For Weather Watch 12, I'm meteorologist Chase Ropenack on Mix 96.
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0: Huntrix, before that, Nickelback, and a fun Nickelback story. Louis Capaldi was on a podcast recently and shared a story where Chad Kroeger came to a Louis Capaldi show, which is pretty cool. And then he jumped on stage with Louis and they sang Rockstar together, which of course the audience loved. And so Louis was like, you know, let's give it up for Chad, and kind of ready to say his goodbyes. And Chad goes, who wants to hear another one? And apparently he did that three more times and just kind of didn't leave the stage. I think he was having a moment. And Louis said it was kind of a funny vibe that he just kept saying, like, let's do another one. And Louis felt a little awkward on stage because I'm not quite sure if he was prepared for all of that. But definitely, I'm sure the fans loved it. And Louis did reconfirm there's nothing but love between the two of them. There you have it. On the way, we've got DNCE coming at you next. So hang tight.
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4: Heartland weather. Mostly cloudy tonight as moisture begins to move into the state. A few isolated showers are possible, otherwise breezy with lows in the mid to upper 40s. Partly to mostly cloudy skies tomorrow as a front moves through the region. There is limited energy available for isolated showers and thunderstorms to pop up during the afternoon hours. Highs look to reach the mid-60s to start off your Memorial Day weekend. Sunday looks much better as a warm front arrives. This will bring plenty of sunshine with highs reaching into the mid-70s. For Weather Watch 12, I'm meteorologist Chase Ropenack on Mix 96.
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1: That is Benson Boone before that Taylor Swift, and Britney, who apparently is quite the chef in the kitchen, I think. She recently was arrested, and during that DUI arrest, apparently was offering to make the police officers lasagna. This is all available through this new video that came out of the arrest. I'm thinking you don't offer something like that unless you have a pretty mean lasagna recipe in your back pocket. So who knows? Maybe Brit is an amazing chef.
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12: Heartland Weather. Mostly cloudy tonight as moisture begins to move into the state. A few isolated showers are possible, otherwise breezy with lows in the mid to upper 40s. Partly to mostly cloudy skies tomorrow as a front moves through the region. There is limited energy available for isolated showers and thunderstorms to pop up during the afternoon hours. Highs look to reach the mid 60s to start off your Memorial Day weekend. Sunday looks much better as a warm front arrives. This will bring plenty of sunshine with highs reaching into the mid 70s. For Weather Watch 12, I'm meteorologist Chase Ropenack on Mix 96.
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